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A woman just won $1 million. 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

0: 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Apparently, you can sue someone for breaking up your marriage. A woman just won $1 million. We'll tell you how it happened Monday morning on the Bobby Bone Show
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1: We are in studio. It's a Saturday night. Welcome to iHeart Country House Party. Got a big guest, too. Gavin Adcock having a big weekend. We'll talk to him. 7 minutes.

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0: Last time we did the cash contest, she won $1,000 cash. You could be next because the cash contest returns Monday. Your shot at winning your share of thousands starts Monday morning. He said

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1: More with our special guest, Gavin Adcock, in just a couple of minutes. It's Wayne D. First, if you missed our Stella Lefty chat, our latest iHeart Country on the Verge artist, that's up now. Check it out. He's Wayne D on Instagram. 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

0: 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Got a big guest tonight. Sarah's excited about it.
1: Gavin Adcock is the best.
0: Yeah, he's awesome, man. Love him. New album from Gavin Adcock is out now. We'll talk to him more after 8. Luke Combs now. It's called

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1: Let me tell you, it is tough to keep up with what your favorite artist's been up to. Tay Hamilton does it better than anybody. Got the iHeart Country Roundup. We'll hit you with that in about 6 minutes on iHeart CHP.

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0: Live, The Bull. A little throwback. Luke Bryan, get you singing along on a Saturday night. 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What you got?
1: This is Tracy. Would love to hear Dan and Shay.
0: Actually, we could get Dan and Shay coming up. Their latest is called Say So. Do it in about 6 minutes. First, I'm going to get you the latest Jason Aldean dropping some new country. It's called Anytime Soon on iHeart Country House Party.

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It's a little microphone. Try it out. It's Rodney Atkins. Driving.

0: 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Miranda's got us on a Saturday night. What you need, girl?
1: Can you play Ella Langley? I'll love you guys forever.
0: Yeah, we can do that. We'll love you back. Ella Langley, we'll do Loving Life again just a couple of minutes after 9. Sit tight. It's iHeart Country House Party and Luke Bryan.

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0: 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All right, that was just me. Nobody hit any buttons. It's fine. Corey Kent got a new one. 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
1: And it's Wayne D. Instagram is He's Wayne D. Gavin Adcock is our guest. Country music is so much different, right? Because than it used to be. Because you think there was bro country before that, you know, 90s country, more traditional. Did you ever feel like you had to kind of fit into where country is now? I mean, you do have like almost an old school approach.
2: I just want to do it our way, and hopefully everybody caught on. I say this all the time, but I bounce around within the barriers of country music.
1: Yeah.
2: I mean, I can do something more modern. I do something more traditional, something 90s, slow ballads, and everything in between. So my fans are never expecting me to let out a certain type of song. So if I let out Cigarette, which is a slow ballad, acoustic, steel, and vocals, I didn't let out another song like that for another year and a half. And I could have and probably built some success off that, but that would have pigeonholed me into only making that type of music. And I've seen a bunch of artists that had this hit, and then their next hit sounded really similar. And it helped them, but it also hurt them from being able to do anything they wanted to. And I love being versatile.
1: Yeah, well, I spent some time with the album. It's so good. More with Gavin Adcock coming up in a little bit. Make sure you check in on Instagram. It's at Wayne D and Tay.
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This is 95.5 The Bull. Lauren Elena just kicked off her Stages tour a couple of nights ago in Milwaukee. Wayne D. Tay gonna hit us in the fields. A positive story. We'll unlock it in about 6 minutes right here.

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1: 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New Cody Johnson. 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
1: Luke Bryan with country, and she knows it. Luke Bryan, Stella Lefty, and more artists we've caught up with recently. Want you to listen to those interviews if you get a sec. You'll love them. Instagram, he's Wayne D.

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Las Vegas is number one for country. Turn it up.

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1: 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She's listening to us tonight. Appreciate you. Here's your Luke Bryan.

Las Vegas is number one for country. This is 95.5 The Bull. What if I told you when you rolled out of bed Monday, bills could be paid a little bit easier? It's a fact. Details on that in just a few minutes from right now. You got to sit tight, though. First, Casey Musgraves, Dry Spell, iHeart Country House Party.

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7: Welcome to show number 1731 of After Midnight, y'all, and happy Sunday, the day of rest. I'm your host, Granger Smith. I'm so glad to be with you here on After Midnight. I've got some good news I'm going to read for you. You're going to want to hear this, so hang tight. I've also got Ann Hudson. She's got Nashville news to read for you and a bunch of good country music. All this here for your entertainment. Happy Sunday morning, y'all.

Thanks so much for staying up all night with me, Granger Smith, here on After Midnight. Early Sunday, welcome to it. How about we get the day going with some good news? I just happen to have some I'll share with you in two songs.

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1: I get up every morning at 3:15 to go to work, but we've recently moved and I can't listen to the radio in the mornings like I normally do. And I miss you saying, God is worthy of our praise. And I miss that every morning. And I just wish I could catch it still.
0: Well, I love that encouragement. I love that you say that. I just want you to know, if you do get up, or maybe you can't sleep, or you're getting up early for any reason, we're still here.

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1: 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We have Ann Hudson with us, bringing us stories about our favorite stars out there in Music City. What you got, Ann?
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7: 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Also, Earl Bibbles, Jr., the country boy's got a dumb criminal story to share, and I got a good list of country music to play for you. 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

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Hey, it's Granger Smith on After Midnight. 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
1: Hey, Granger, this is Doug from Pelzer, South Carolina. I just want to thank you for everything, man. I work second shift, get off at midnight, and I look forward to listening to you on the way home. Great job, man. We love you, and look forward to this every night. Take care, buddy.
0: Well, I sure appreciate you, Doug. Thank you for calling, buddy. Hey,

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7: Hey, thanks for starting your Sunday here with me on After Midnight, y'all. I'm Granger Smith, your host. I've got some things that went down on this day in history I want to talk about coming up, plus some Nashville news with Ann Hudson. Those are recent stories from your favorite stars out there in Nashville. Hang tight for all of this early on a Sunday, late on a Saturday. We are After Midnight.

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This is After Midnight. Hey, thank you for starting your Sunday here with me on After Midnight. What woke you up so early this morning? 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
1: Hey, Granger, you want to know what happened? Yes, sir. They've been up since 1 o'clock this morning, driving the old tractor and trailer. Still got about 7 hours to go to get my home base. Talk to you later. This is Kirby Dave.
0: Keep that greasy side down.

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1: Ann Hudson is here. She's got stories about her favorite stars out there in Nashville. We call this segment Nashville News, and I know you got something cooked up now. What you got?
2: 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Do you know that they're saying one of Taylor Swift's new songs could actually save a life? This is not a joke. I'll explain. Yeah. Coming up in your Nashville News next. On a train.

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9: 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Means more to say that on an early Sunday morning. I'm your host, Granger Smith of After Midnight. Why do you like country music? We're running down that rabbit hole. I want you to call me and answer that question. 866-607-8383. 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We are after midnight.

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1: 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Thanks for being a part of the After Midnight.

says nothing good happens after midnight? Hey, I'm Granger Smith on 95.5 The Bull, Las Vegas' number one for country. It may still be Saturday night where you are. I thank you for being here. Where are you listening right now? My number's 866-607-8383.

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1: AI strikes the oldest profession in the world. No kidding. Kind of surprised that you don't hear more about these stories, but Earl is going to share what went down with this dumb criminal coming up next.

Hey, it's Granger Smith. If you're scrolling through Instagram or TikTok, give 95.5 The Bull a follow. This is After Midnight. 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Why do you like country music? 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
6: Sunday early risers, welcome to After Midnight with me, Granger Smith, your host. I've got some good news I want to read for y'all, besides the fact that it's Sunday. Plus some Nashville news with Ann Hudson, stories about your favorite stars out there in Nashville. Hang tight for all of this coming up. We are After Midnight.

Thanks so much for staying up all night with me, Granger Smith, here on After Midnight. Early Sunday, welcome to it. How about we get the day going with some good news? I just happen to have some I'll share with you in two songs.

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Hey, what's got you awake this late on a Sunday? My number's 866-607-8383. 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
1: Hey, I'm Samantha. I live in Michigan. I was just calling to say thank you for all the wonderful songs you play, and I just want to again thank you so much, and I hope you guys have a wonderful day. God bless.
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1: Okay, it's time for Nashville News. We have Ann Hudson with us, bringing us stories about our favorite stars out there in Music City. What you got, Ann?
2: Yes, you guys remember the influencer Ella Langley turned down after he asked her how many likes would it get him to get a date with her? Well, he's trying to ask her out again. I got that story coming up in your Nashville News next.

Late Night Country just hits different. And Granger is bringing the soundtrack to your overnight. Thanks for being a part of the After Midnight family.

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7: Coming into the home stretch, one final hour of Sunday's After Midnight starts right now. Welcome. I'm Granger Smith, your host. There are things that went down on this day in history I want to talk about coming up. Plus some Nashville news, recent things that have gone down in Nashville that Ann Hudson is going to catch you up with. All of this on this final hour. Thanks for being here.

No matter what you're doing tonight, thanks for letting me tag along. Hey, it's Granger Smith on After Midnight. Artist and craftsman started working on Mount Rushmore on this day. Do you know what year? Could you even guess? I'll share with you that coming up in two songs, plus some other things that went down on this day in history. Hang tight.

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0: Las Vegas' number one for country is 95.5 The Bull. I'm Granger Smith, and this is After Midnight.
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1: 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It's what we love. You're up after midnight with Granger Smith.

0: 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It's Granger Smith here on After Midnight. 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
1: Ann Hudson is here. She's got stories about her favorite stars out there in Nashville. We call this segment Nashville News, and I know you got something cooked up now. What you got?
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0: Hey, everybody, welcome to the countdown. Today's show is going to be really cool because Stella Lefty is going to be hanging out with us in studio. We're also going to count down the biggest 30 songs in country music. But before we get to this week's 30, let's check in with Amy and get a recap of last week's top three.
1: The number three song went to Kenny Chesney, Carry On. Carry On.

0: Can she repeat at number one? We'll find out. But first, let's get started at number 30. It's Cody Johnson and his latest called Horseback on the Country Top 30.
1: He's a ranch hand in a pinch, man. Hotter than the red on the cattle brand. 'Cause she's a gold digger with a quick trigger. A cast iron

0: horseback.
1: Cody Johnson and Horseback at number 30 here on the countdown. A throwback now from 2014. Here is FGL and Luke Bryan. 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

0: Blake Shelton at number 29 with his latest, Let Him In Anyway. Stella Lefty is in studio with us today. Okay, so walk me through this. You're studying at Tulane. You're writing music at the same time. Are you performing anywhere?
1: No, I had huge stage fright. Huge. Like, would not sing in front of anybody. Did one show. We had, like a frat organized something. There was this band, like, a bunch of my, like, some of my guy friends were trying to, like, do this band and sing at this, like, frat thing. And they asked me to be the lead singer. And I said yes. And then, like, 3 weeks go by. We haven't rehearsed yet. And I'm like, I can't do it. Back out. And then there was, like, one time where I did sing, like,
2: covers. You backed out and you stayed backed out?
1: Yeah, no, I didn't do it.
2: I thought the end of the story was you showed up.
1: No.
2: It's like a Disney movie.
1: No. There's no heroic moment where it all, like, happens. I was just like, no, I'm not. I can't do it. I had the worst stage fright. Like, I would not get on stage.
2: But how did they even know that you could sing?
1: I was posting. That's what was weird. And I still don't understand why I felt so comfortable posting myself singing. But, like, could not do it in front of another person.
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0: All right, we're back on the countdown, and we are at the number 28 song. It is from Chase Matthew, and this is his latest called Holding It Down here on the Country Top 30.

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1: Let's hop into a request now from Ellis listening in Mississippi. He wants to hear Morgan Wallen, Lies, Lies, Lies.

0: Megan Maroney at number 27 with Medicine. And now let's play What Year Was It?
1: What year was it?
0: All these things happened the same year. Can you name the year? Apple launched the first Apple Watch. One Direction broke up. And David Letterman retired from The Late Show. What year did it happen? The first Apple Watch. One Direction splits up. And David Letterman retires from The Late Show. I'll give you a second to think about it. The year was 2015. Also from that year, here's Thomas Rhett and Die a Happy Man on the Country Top 30.

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1: Now we got another request for you. This is from Billy in Alabama. He wants to hear When She Says Baby from Jason Aldean. So here you go, Billy. Some

0: Graylin James, that's Water at a Wedding, at number 25 here on the countdown. We have Stella Lefty here in studio. Earlier, we were talking about your stage fright that prevented you from performing in college. Instead, you performed on social media. But those comments and DMs can be brutal. Do you read them?
1: I did, but there were like five comments. These videos weren't crushing. It was like five comments, and they were like emojis. You know what I mean?
2: Did you feel weird posting your first video?
1: No, because I think my first video was in like 2020, or maybe even, well, okay, so I was posting on Musical.ly when I was like 14.
2: Like music.ly.
1: Well, yes. And I was posting like lip syncing videos where, you know, and like people were doing like this and whatever. So I just like don't think I ever really thought about it. But the first time I probably like posted a cover, like it was like probably 2020, and I didn't think about it. Really?
2: And you didn't feel weird, or you didn't watch it back and go, I don't know, should I leave this up?
1: No.
2: I mean, I still do that with every video I post, and I've been doing this a long time.
1: I do that more now. I don't think I cared then, because I was like, what, like 10 people are going to view this video? You know, like now I think I watch my videos more and like critique myself. But I try not to. I think it's like, that's not fun.
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0: George Burge, Mind on You, by request here on the Country Top 30. We have Stella Lefty in studio with us. When you were first getting started, so people were DMing you and offering to fly you out to meet them because your music was doing so well, how did you trust them enough to do that?
1: I did that multiple times. I did that multiple times because that person is not my publisher now. My publisher now also DM'd me like 2 months later being like, got any songs? And I was like, no. And
2: he
1: was like,
2: I just wouldn't trust a dude in my DMs.
1: I don't know. I think I was just like really, I really wanted to figure it out. I was like really determined to figure it out. And like I was posting every day, multiple times a day. And so I think I was just like whatever it takes to like get where I need to go.
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0: Coetzel, Ella Langley. 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
1: Now let's get into a throwback from Luke Bryan. Here is Country Girl, Shake It For Me from 2011.
2: Got a

0: At number 22, that's Parker McCollum, Killing Me. Stella Lefty is here now.
1: I feel like if I lived in New Orleans my freshman year, it wouldn't have been the freshman 15. It would have been the freshman 55. Because the food there is so rich.
2: You're eating all the po' boys.
1: Yeah.
2: The freshman 55.
1: Yeah. The food there is, it's great.
2: It's so good.
1: But it's so rich. Do you have like an appreciation now for Cajun food just because you lived there for 4 years?
2: I do. I'm like really unfortunately picky. Like I'm a really picky eater and it's so lame and it like has been lame forever and I want to get over it, but I can't. But I do really, I appreciate it. And like, have you ever been to a crawfish boil?
1: I'm from Arkansas. Yes. I mean, a lot. Yeah.
2: A lot. Do you love it?
1: I don't like getting my hands dirty.
2: You don't?
1: Not really. And I've probably done it 20 times. But, you know, like they dump them out.
2: Yes.
1: And there's,
2: and there's the corn,
1: the corn and the
2: potato.
1: Yeah.
2: Yes, I die for that. I love those.
1: You can only do this so many times. And it's a lot of work for not a lot of meat.
2: But it tastes so good. It tastes so good. And it, like, there's something so, like, I don't know. It's like a full activity.
1: I'm not trying to have an activity.
2: You're not
1: when
2: trying
1: I'm
2: to have
1: trying
2: an activity.
1: To eat. No. And then it stays there in your nails.
2: I would get really gross about it, to be honest. Like, we had crawfish boils all the time because, like, Tulane loves to celebrate. I mean, New Orleans loves to celebrate anything. Like, there's a holiday every week, parade every week. It's the best place on the planet. They're celebrating all the time. And, like, we were just eating crawfish and having crawfish boils, like, every single month, multiple times a month. And I, like, truly would just be sitting on the ground, like, really going at it.
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0: Stella Lefty talks about pushing yourself out of your comfort zone. 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
2: Eric in New Hampshire sent us a request for Dasha's Austin. So here you go, Eric. We have-

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1: Getting into another request now from Felicia, listening in Boston, Massachusetts. 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

0: Jason Aldean, Don't Tell on Me at number 18. Here on the Country Top 30, we have Stella Lefty hanging out with us. Tell me about moving to a new city and what that means about your personal growth.
1: When I got to Tulane, I was like, wow, I haven't made a new friend in so long. Like, this is such a different experience. I'm not so far from home, but like, it just, everything felt so different. But I think, like, I don't know, it just gave me, it was different because I really felt like I wanted to reinvent myself. Like, I wanted to be a more confident version of myself. I wanted to be, like, boys did not think I was cute for the first 18 years of my life. I was not cute. And so I think when I got to Tulane, I was just like, I want to, like, kiss all these boys. I don't know. It just, but I didn't. It wasn't even that. I don't know. Like, I think the biggest thing is just like finding out who you are in different settings and like going out of your comfort zone to just like figure that out, whatever that is, like joining a club or getting involved with like whatever's going on in the community, whether it be in LA or when I was in college or whatever, like just involving yourself in things.
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0: 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Another request. This one's from Caden in Charlotte, North Carolina, using the hashtag CountryTop30 to request Post Malone and Blake Shelton. 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

Post Malone and Blake Shelton by request. That was Pour Me a Drink. I hope you caught the iHeartRadio Music Festival a few weeks ago, but if you didn't, it's all good. You can stream it right now to relive the biggest moments, including Lainey Wilson's tribute to Dolly Parton, Kenny Chesney's performance, and so much more. It is up now on Disney Plus and Hulu. We are now at the number 17 song. It is from Taylor Swift, I Knew It, I Knew You, on the Country Top 30.

0: Taylor Swift, I Knew It, I Knew You, your number 17 song this week.
1: Jennifer up in Connecticut is asking for some Gabby Barrett, so let's play I Hope. It's a country top 30 request.

0: That's Zach Top with South of Sanity, your number 16 song. We have Stella Lefty with us here in studio. Hey, tell me about going from being a songwriter to a performer.
1: The joke of the situation was, like, my first sessions that I was in Nashville for when I wanted to be a songwriter, I was, like, writing these songs, but these sessions, like, weren't pointed at, like, okay, we're going to write for this specific artist. We were just going in being, like, let's write, but, like, it was not for me. Like, we were just, like, let's write anything. But I would go home and, like, post those songs on TikTok. And I think people were just like, you know what I mean? They were like, you're not supposed to do that. You're not even allowed to do that. They were like, this is actually the opposite of like what today's point was. And I was just like, well, what does anything matter? You know, I didn't know there were rules. I didn't know that that was like, people probably left those sessions being like, we don't want to write with her again. Like, what is she doing? But yeah, it was like quickly after I got to LA where I was like, I actually think I want to like sing these songs that I'm writing.
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7: It is Matt Stell. 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

Matt Stell, where I'll be, your Spotlight Artist of the Week here on The Countdown. We are halfway through it now. At number 15, it's Luke Combs and Rethink Some Things.

0: Ella Langley and Morgan Wallen, I Can't Love You Anymore. 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
3: There's a difference in a coffin and a casket.
4: Interesting.
3: What do you think it is?
4: Does a coffin have a different shape?
3: Yes, it's exactly what it is. A casket is a rectangle with four sides. Uh-huh. A coffin is a hexagon with six sides.
5: Mm. Oh, I've seen those.
3: So it is a shape size. I would have bet that they were the same thing, just a different word for the same thing.
4: I only knew that because some girls get coffin nails.
3: Not familiar.
4: And it's where the tip of their nails is in the shape of that, the weird shape of the coffin.
3: Huh.
4: You know?
3: Well, like, is that still something people do?
4: I've never gotten them. I'm just saying I've seen coffin nails before.
5: Huh. They mostly do caskets now, right? And then coffins?
3: I don't know.
4: I think it depends what you're into.
3: I don't know.
2: Amy, you're up.
4: The most Googled questions are...
3: across the board.
4: Yeah. What time is it? Which I find hilarious because can't you just look
3: in the corner of the screen that you're Googling on? Yeah, yeah.
4: And then what is today?
5: You know what? I do ask that a lot. Like when I'm filling something out, you know, they're like, hey, will you fill this out? Yeah, yeah, yeah. What's today?
3: But you can look on the front of your screen. You don't have to go to Google. Like mine literally says the date and the time.
4: People are Googling it, which is funny to me.
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1: 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She wants to hear Tim McGraw, I Like It, I Love It.

0: Bailey Zimmerman, Chevy Silverado at number 11 here on the countdown. Stella Lefty is in studio with us. Your career is just getting started. Tell me about the people you've met. Have you met Luke Combs yet?
1: No, I would not be cool about meeting him.
2: You
1: I
2: would,
1: really love
2: you
1: him.
2: Would because he's so nice.
1: No, you don't understand though. Like, She Got the Best of Me would be scream. Like, these songs, like, I don't, like, my high school experience doesn't exist without this album. So I wouldn't be cool. I'd be zero chill. Maybe I'd cry.
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0: Bones. Welcome back to the show. Another request. This is for Greg in Norfolk, Virginia. He used the hashtag CountryTop30 to request Morgan Wallen last night.

0: Lainey Wilson and John Mayer at number 9 with Phone Keys Wallet. And if you missed Lainey's tribute to Dolly during the iHeartRadio Music Festival, you can still see it. It's on Disney Plus and Hulu. Also, you can see performances from Kenny Chesney, this week's guest, Stella Lefty, and so much more. Again, Disney Plus and Hulu. Stella Lefty is with us. Is there anyone else you've met in country music who's been really cool?
1: Vincent.
2: You know, I really like him.
1: Me too.
2: I don't know if you told him you were coming to...
1: I did.
2: I really like him.
1: He really likes you too.
2: Yeah, and I like it. I don't like a lot of... I don't dislike a lot of people's music, but I just live in it. I'm jaded.
1: Totally.
2: It's just...
1: Do you hate my music?
2: No, I don't... Why would I... No, I don't... No. It's hard to get in this room. No, I mean, no, I'm a fan. All that to say, I'm a fan. So, no, I do like your music. And, yeah, you mentioned your boyfriend. I was just going to not bring... I'm sure that gets brought up everywhere, so I wasn't. But,
1: no, I appreciate it.
2: But I love him.
1: He's the best.
2: And I love his music.
1: The best. Truly.
2: Like, that. His music is my vibe. How'd you guys meet?
1: I met him via DM. He DM'd me.
2: What was his DM?
1: He said he liked Thinking About You when I was teasing it. So he sent me the song.
2: Did he really like that song, or was he just trying to use that to get to you?
1: He says he really liked the song.
2: But what do you believe?
1: He was in a really weird... I don't think he was, like, looking for love. I don't think that he was...
2: Classic line. You know? Boy. Yeah.
1: He wasn't looking for love.
2: Playing hard to get. Yeah, yeah.
1: No, but that's what he says. So, you know, I don't know.
2: First date.
1: Oh, my God. I don't know the name of the restaurant, but we went to go eat steak.
2: Here?
1: Yes.
2: Does he fly out to California?
1: Yeah. He's in LA a lot.
2: Do you come here a lot to see him?
1: Mm-hmm.
2: How long have you guys been dating?
1: Like 6 months, 5 months.
2: What's your favorite song of his?
1: Ooh, Speak of the Devil.
2: Does he have any songs about you?
1: No.
2: Does that hurt your feelings?
1: Yes.
2: Okay, yes. That's enough. That's enough on him.
1: All right, that was a good one.
2: Yeah, that's a good one. Good run there.
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10: We have Stella Lefty with us in studio. Okay, your song Boston, before it was a number one song, it went viral on TikTok, like many of your songs. Who did you write Boston with?
11: I wrote the chorus set alone when I was out here. And then I brought it to Grace and Joe, who's like my producer in Nashville. And then we finished it.
10: And did you sing just a chorus of it on TikTok? Or
11: yeah.
10: Did you finish the whole song first?
11: No, like on TikTok, the only thing I sang was like the first half of the chorus. So nothing else existed. So by the time the video was doing well, I was like, there's no song.
10: You have success on an incomplete song.
11: Yes, on like one line of a song. And I was like, there's literally no song. I was like, I don't even know what the song is going to, like, I didn't even have an idea of what this, like, the verse was going to sound like.
10: Was it just kind of a throwaway when you wrote, because it was so limited. So did you just go, I'm just going to do this, put it up for something to post? Or did you think, I'm going to do this, and if it works, I'll continue to grow it?
11: No, I wasn't even thinking about, I was honestly, like, I just had.

0: a second to kill before I was going on a date. And so I was like in Nashville to be writing, and I hadn't written anything that day. And so I was like feeling like I needed to be more productive. And so I was like, I'll just sit at the piano and just see like whatever comes out, and then like go on the date and like, you know, do whatever else tomorrow. Like I'm sure I had like a session or whatever it was. So I wasn't thinking about it. Like I wasn't thinking about anything. I really just posted the song because I was just in this phase where I was posting all the time, which is, I guess, the phase I'm always in.
1: Let's play Boston right now. It was number one last week, dropping to 8 this week on the country top 30. On a train.

0: That was Stella Lefty at number 8 with Boston. 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
1: Lauren in Texarkana, Texas, sent in a request. She wants to hear Cole Swindell, "She Had Me at Heads Carolina." So here you go, Lauren.

0: Luke Bryan, Country and She Knows It. That's your number 7 song this week.
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1: With Bobby Bones.
0: Thank you guys for listening and being here. Now it's time for the song that did not make the countdown, but it almost made the countdown, and it's from Jason Aldean. This is called Anytime Soon. You're Almost Made It on the Country Top 30.
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0: Luke Combs, Be By You, your number 6 song here on the countdown. Okay, now, let's play What Year Was It?
1: What year, what year, what year, what year was it? What year, what year, what year, what year, what year was it?
0: All these things happen the same year. Name the year. Apple launched their iTunes Music Store. The very last VW Beetle was produced. That was the last of 65 years in producing that car. And A Simple Life with Paris Hilton and Nicole Richie premiered on television. What year was it? iTunes, The Last, Beetle, and The Simple Life with Paris and Nicole. The answer is 2003. Also from that year, Brooks and Dunn, Red Dirt Road on the Country Top 30.

0: Lauren Elena and Chase Matthew, All My Exes. That's your number 5 song this week on the Country Top 30.
1: Time now for another request. This one is for Matt listening in Georgia. He wants to hear Parmalee, Take My Name. Take my

0: Ella Langley, Love and Life Again. That's your number four song here on the countdown.
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0: And now a quick request before we get to the top three songs this week. Lisa in Denver is listening on the Bull, and she wants to hear Boys Back Home from Dylan Marlowe and Dylan Scott.
17: Yeah, hey.

That was Dylan Marlowe and Dylan Scott by request with Boys Back Home. This guy just added some more dates in the fall, so if you get a chance, go see him. He'll be in studio next weekend. At number three, here's John Morgan with Kid Myself on the Country Top 30.

0: That was your number two song, Morgan Wallen, Been By Now. Okay, now it's time for Tell Me Something Good.
1: It's time for the good news.
2: With Bobby.
3: Tell me something good.
0: A guy had a bunch of rings that were passed down to him from his maybe even great-great-grandparents, and he accidentally threw them away because he was getting rid of a bunch of junk in his house. Threw away the rings. I was like, oh no, called the city. And so the New York Department of Sanitation located the garbage truck that earlier in the day had picked up his garbage that he hoped that it was in, and so pulled the truck into the center, and they went through it. There was a 20,000 pound load in this truck.
4: Dang.
0: They dumped it out. They went to a place where they could dump it out, and then they brought people out and they searched for it and they found the rings.
4: Wow. This is New York City?
0: It says New York. I don't know about city.
4: Because I would think that once that truck dumped in the landfill, you're...
0: It didn't get to the landfill.
4: Right.
0: Yeah.
5: That's huge.
0: Because you don't know where you dumped what.
4: right.
0: I don't know if it was city or not.
6: But there's been stories of people after it's already been dumped, like the landfill mapping out exactly where that truck did drop.
4: No, I know, but I feel like New York City is way worse.
6: Trash everywhere.
0: Yeah, because there are so many trucks going in, dumping so many places.
6: Yeah.
0: Where if it's a small town, you probably know the garbage truck today dumped here.
4: Mm-hmm.
0: Yeah, but they found all of his stuff. How fortunate for this guy that they cared enough to go and search for it and didn't say, yeah, we'll look, and then not really look. But that's from Fox 5 New York. So big shout out to all of them. That's really great. That's what it's all about.
1: That was Tell Me Something Good.
0: The number one song is coming up next.
1: I Heart Country.
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tomorrow morning. Apparently, you can sue someone for breaking up your marriage. A woman just won $1 million. We'll tell you how it happened tomorrow morning on the Bobby Bone Show on 95.5 The Bull.

Halloween has officially kicked off at the Magical Forest and Opportunity Village. 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

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I'll tell you where you need to wake up Monday morning, right here, for your chance to win Tim McGraw tickets with the Bobby Bones Show. 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

95.5 The Bull. George Strait going to be headlining the Boots in the Park Festival next year in Albuquerque, and we want to get you there. Your chance to win tickets in just two songs. 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

0: 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Apparently, you can sue someone for breaking up your marriage. 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

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You're going to want to meet us right here. Why, you ask? We're announcing our Santa Jam lineup. 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

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I'm Mojo, hooking up tickets for Boots in the Park in Albuquerque, where George Strait is going to headline next May. 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

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Apparently, you can sue someone for breaking up your marriage. 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

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Another

Bobby Bones Show has Tim McGraw tickets to catch him at the Coliseum at Caesar's Palace. That residency kicks off later this month. Your first chance to win will be tomorrow morning at 6 a.m. on 95.5 The Bull. So-

So who do you think is coming to play Santa Jam? Let's see if you're right. Tomorrow morning, about 9:40, we will unveil the lineup and how you can get tickets to benefit St. Jude for Santa Jam with 95.